me, the difference between love and hate. Why is the same difference between risotto and rice pudding? And the difference between a dog and a stranger? 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

0: listening, the men of these long unconquered islands, farmers, city gents, laborers, miners, artisans, clerks.
1: 1940.
0: So long as men remember, and facts remain on record, this will stand as a year unique.
1: 1940.
0: Not only by its supreme crisis, but by the flavor of life as the common man lived it. Lived it as never before, and never will live it again.
1: 1940. 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

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I bought a secret house when I was 17. Haven't had a party since I got the key.

0: Todos los Miguel Turreños nos escuchan con empeño.
1: Yeah, I can't even lie, I'm trying to see.